0: 57. Medic 57. Property 608. Fire reported, 8045 Frankfurt Avenue reports near the building. Dollar General, Fire Company respond, operate on North Fire Vehicle Tech 1. Attention, engine 56-36, phone 46, engine 18, water tower 38, ladder 28, ladder 34, battalion 13, battalion 12, and medic 48. Repeating box 3608, fire reported, 8045 Frankfurt Avenue, a building, the Dollar General, following comments, respond, operate on the North Fire Van, North Tech 1, engine 56-36, phone 46, engine 18, water tower 38, ladder 28, ladder 34, battalion 13, battalion 12, and medic 48. Battalion 13, full seat.
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0: 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Engine copies responding to 8045 Frankfurt Avenue. Proceeding at reduced speed. Copies responding to 8045 Frankfurt Avenue. Proceeding at reduced speed. Operating on 5 Randall Tech 1.

0: Attention at 34 recall, at 34 recall, at 20 responding for 10 on box, rotated ladder on box 3608. Fire hook reported 8045 Frankfurt Avenue. Repeated at 34 recall, at 20 responding for 10 ladder on box 3608. Fire reported 8045 Frankfurt Avenue. Operating on fire vehicle check. Attention, Medic 48 recall, Medic 48 recall, Medic 49 is responding. Medic 1 box 3608, fire reported 8045 Frankfurt Avenue. Medic 48 recall, Medic 49 responding. Medic 1 box 3608, fire is reported 8045 Frankfurt Avenue. Operating on fire, green and no tech.
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2: Guys, 13J.
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0: 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Obvious respondent, 804 Franklin Avenue, deception of Engine 56, Letter 28 Rico.
1: North 16th Street, reduced speed response, operating on the north medic van.
0: Okay, J52, letter 15, Italian 12, Running 32, ES 11, Rescue 1, Harbison Avenue, Roosevelt Boulevard, for an accident. J52, letter 15, Italian 12, Running 32B, ES 11, Rescue 1, Harbison Avenue, Roosevelt Boulevard, for an accident, operating on the north fire end. 49, full feet.
2: Yes, can you send that one over again for the box, and his name comes through on the cab.
0: Yeah, that's what we send it, but it's, everybody's been taken off. It's been, it's under control now.
2: Oh, that's affirmative. You can just make it to level one.
0: Affirmative. Yes, 11 full feet.
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0: 52. 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
0: 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We need to see the answer on Harbison.

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0: 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Attention, Medic 42I, 2329 Cottman Avenue, Medic 42I, 2329 Cottman Avenue, operating on the North Vatican.
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1: Roland and Ryan Avenues, Mike 12B, Roland and Ryan Avenues, operating on the North Medicam.

Simpson, engine 19, medic 4B, recall, disregard to current out. Engine 19, medic 4B, recall, disregard to current out. Attention, medic 33B, 6300 Green Street, medic 33B, 6300 Green Street, operating on the north medic band. 49.

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2: Attention, engine 15, medic 29, 1412 West Dolphin Street. Engine 15, medic 29, 1412 West Dolphin Street, operates off Nightbound. B, 1949 North Newkirk Street. Medic 4B, 1949 North Newkirk Street, operates off Nightbound.
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1: 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From that was withdrawal westbound platform. Medic 42 I. Medic 42 I. 10th Street, Galvey Avenue, operating on the North Bank.
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0: 来。
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0: Affirmative. 10-7-7, recall, 7-7, recall, Medic 57 is available, responding, 1922 East Tioga Street, operating on the North Medic Dam. Medic 16B.
1: 2905 North Stillman.
0: Affirmative, for a medical alarm. Attention, enter 45, respond with Medic 16B. 2905 North Stillman Street, enter 45, respond with Medic 16B. 2905 North Stillman Street, operating on the North Medic Dam.

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1: Can I have a trauma alert to Einstein when you're ready?
0: Proceed.
1: I have a 42-year-old male going high rates of speed on an e-bike. Got ejected. Negative LC, rudder signs are stable. Left tibial fracture. ETA, 6 minutes.
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Station 61, Tower Large 22, Battalion 2, 5537 Robinson Avenue for a fumes response. Station 61, Tower Large 22, Battalion 2, 5537 Robinson Avenue for a fumes response, offering or 5 in.

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0: 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Medic 42R.
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0: Affirmative.

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Talk 6116 Fires Report at 5500 Ronson Avenue, reported BA dwelling. Problem respond, operator North Fire Bay North Act 1, North Fire Bay North Act 1, 1961, Square 70, Engine 55, Engine 64, Sarawar 22, Ladder 29, Battalion 2, Battalion 10, Mag 29. Talk 6116 Fires Report at 5537 Ronson Avenue, reported BA dwelling. Problem respond, operator North Fire Bay North Act 1. Engine 61, Square 70, Engine 55, Engine 64, Tower Lodge 22, Lodge 29, Battalion 2, Battalion 10, and 929.

0: There's a 61.
1: There's a 61.
0: All of his notes are.
1: That's right. So I'm responding to 5537 Riders Avenue, pushing out reduced speed. I'm responding to 5537 Riders Avenue, pushing out reduced speed, operating North 58 with Track 1.
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0: Eita. Sending 61 report to investigation possible pod needed 5535 right for that time. How the government proceed in?
1: Affirmative, Central Company responding 5535 Ryerson Avenue with the exception of engine 61, Skylar 22, Jim Burns, DC's, Grizzly and standby. Company responding 5535 Ryerson Avenue. Exception to 61, Tyler 22 is your emergency seat. Proceed and standby. Operate on the North 5A, North Tac 1.

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0: 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I'm Medic 20, Colin Harrow Road, Medic 20, Colin Harrow Road, operating on the North Medic 10. 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
1: That's right. Avenue, exception to 61, Tyler, 22, recall. Coming to respond to the 5537 Riders in Avenue with the exception of engine 61 and Tyler, 22, recall.

0: And just your
1: name. This is 61.
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0: Spawn in favor of the yard, Delaware.
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Attention, Medic 57, 5837 East Roosevelt Boulevard, Medic 57, 5837 East Roosevelt Boulevard, operating on the North Medic Van. 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

0: 70s Roosevelt Boulevard, Square 70, respond with Medic 57, 5837 Roosevelt Boulevard, operating on North Medicam. 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
1: Person is refusing medical. They want police and only police. And they want them here, demanding them to be here now. They're a little aggressive.
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Attention, Medic 28B, Bruce is seen West Johnson Street, Medic 28B, 315 West Johnson Street, operating on the North Medic Band.

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0: Cinesi. Hey, Jimmy, you're doing this on the intercom. Do you have a callback or anything?
1: Never.

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Available. It's a male at his address with a medical alarm. He says he doesn't need our services.

0: Hey, AJ.
1: This is Alpha 5. Are you at the right building?
0: Yes, we at 315 West Johnson.
1: Okay, he said he's on the Johnson Tree side. He's waiting outside.

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1: Okay, 33 Bay.
0: A417 birthday.
1: Coming up from Apartment B, like Bravo 7 for head injury from a fall.

0: 57.
1: Medic 57, proceed.
0: Any more information? There's no one out here.
1: One call passed by. They said he was bleeding. He's supposed to be wearing a white shirt and black pants.

0: Apologies, you can recall the ladder.
1: Okay. Huh. Letter 28 recall, letter 28 recall. Sorry, coming in?
2: 45
1: days. Call 2 weeks,

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1: Affirmative.
2: Good evening, June 29th. 29.
1: Affirmative,
2: Medi 29, proceed. Yeah, can we get police dispatch location? We've got like active domestic dispute going on here.
1: Yes, sir, police already responded.

really deep. Also, Medicaid. Be advised, the cat is delayed. 3845 North Mercer Street.

0: Medic 28B.
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0: Do you have a lockbox information for this address? 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
0: Now gang.
1: So, the police is all female, so the patient will stop.

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1: 我现在给。Hey, we're going to write Pan to see now, like, Amy, my buff guy from before. Do you want to switch us up?
2: Sure, go ahead.

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1: I'm sorry, sir, one more time, it came in a little muffled.
0: 38-45-36.
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0: 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Just checking your well-being.
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1: 8 Alpha.

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0: You know, male, 6'1", English, coming, NBC, into tree, positive boss, positive spinners, head aspiration, higher stable, ETA, 2 minutes.
1: Men, Ben, Sam, Sam, Sam, Sam, Sam, Sam, Sam, Sam, Sam, Sam, Sam, Sam, Sam, Sam, Sam, Sam, Sam, Sam, Sam, Sam, Sam, Sam, Sam, Sam, Sam, Sam, Sam, Sam, Sam, Sam, Sam, Sam, Sam, Sam, Sam, Sam, Sam, Sam, Sam, Sam, Sam, Sam, Sam, Sam, Sam, Sam, Sam, Sam, Sam, Sam, Sam, Sam, Sam, Sam, Sam, Sam, Sam, Sam, Sam, Sam, Sam, Sam, Sam, Sam, Sam, Sam, Sam, Sam, Sam, Sam, Sam, Sam, Sam, Sam, Sam, Sam, Sam, Sam, Sam, Sam, Sam, Sam, Sam, Sam, Sam, Sam, Sam, Sam, Sam, Sam, Sam, Sam, Sam, Sam, Sam,

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Reduce B response, medic 39B, 3544 North Command Street. 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

0: Mr. Medic ATMB, Crit Industry and 65th Avenue. 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Medic 25B, proceed.
1: This was a domestic handled by police car 31.

0: 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Fall respiratory on standby, vital signs are unstable. ETA, 6 minutes.
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0: 5-5-5-5-1-3-1, flight reported, 5501 Oyo Grove, order to leave. Iceland Hospital, the long-term lead response, breeze off 5, pressure on fire. North Tech 1, engine 51, engine 61, engine 63, engine 19, engine 59, letter 8, letter 18, air body control, tower letter 22, letter 12, battalion 2, battalion 8, battalion 10, EF 10, medic 31, medic 51, squad 32. Community box, high mass box, 5131, flight reported, 5501, Oyo Grove, reported to be on to the hospital. Follow up on the doctor's response, not bring on fire, or set 1. Engine 51, engine 51, engine 63, engine 19, engine 59, letter 8, letter 18, the target control, tower letter 22, letter 12, battalion 2, battalion 8, battalion 10, EF 10, medic 31, medic 51, squad 72. 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
1: Do the lockbox code in a job. Okay, there you go.
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0: This is Andrew 73, Medic 24B, EN13, 1537 Orland Street, for a cold blow. Engine 73, Medic 24B, EN13, 1537 Orland Street, for a cold blow, operator on our money man.
1: Proceed with time cruise,
2: lady. I ordered the time cruise, please fire on the control. There's a Michael Williams. Anything you want to handle, you call the remainder of the box.
1: Tony, 5501 Oyoke Road, Captain Jackson, you want to come to Gary Hall? Repeat, come to Tony, 5501 Oyoke Road, Captain Jackson, you want to come to Gary Hall?

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1: Mike 17B, proceed.
2: Begin it.
1: Affirmative.
2: Mike 24B,
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2: 1537 Orland.
1: Hold up.
2: Engine 73,
1: proceed.
2: 1837 Orland.
1: Coldwell.

0: Affirmative. Yeah, Dixie.
1: Yes, sir, Dixie.
0: You can recall.
1: That's the S13 vocal, correct?
0: Yeah, yes, I was going to take it.
1: I could take my own run, thank you.
0: Okay.
1: Is the A unit still available? Because it's a B unit on it.

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1: Okay, it was available.

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1: Confirm code.
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2: Yes, sir.
0: Central Medic 57, 1537 Orleans Street, plus Engine 73. Medic 57, 1537 Orleans Street, with Engine 73, ES-13, full cold blow operating on the North Medic there.
2: You're

0: Yes, sir.
1: Yes, sir. Proceed.
0: Would you like me to proceed in?
1: That's a negative. Here we go.
0: Okay.

0: Checking your well being.
1: Good, good, but I'm just sitting here with letter 29, we're going to the clock. We have not made, the police have not made contact with the patient yet.

0: Yeah, 13, proceed.
1: Okay, is it 37 or 38? 15, 37 or 38?

0: Yes, 13.
1: Yeah, 13, proceed.
0: Need to address confirmation, because I'm at 37 and nobody in from the door.
1: Yeah. Confirmation of the address is 1532. Yes, 13.

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1: Mag 49, proceed.
0: Mag 49, we're on location. Any more information on this one?
1: Standby.

0: 17B.
1: Medic 17B, proceed.
0: Mr. and Mrs. C. have came up with the bed.
2: Sure.
0: That was sound surveillance.
1: This is Medic 17B.
0: Person need house from the bed to the chair. Yeah. Harriet's house.
1: Affirmative.

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0: That's your engine 45, ES 10, 2847 North Bambry Street, with Medic 31, Medic 25B, for a cold blow. Engine 45, ES 10, 2847 North Bambry Street, with Medic 31, Medic 25B, for a cold blow, operating on the North Medic there. ES 10, proceed.
1: 2847,
0: a cold blow.

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再见。Engine 7, Medic 42, I recall. 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

0: 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Medic 58B, 330 East Somerset Street, reduce speed response. Operating on another medic van.
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Fish Medic 38B, Welsh and the Boulevard on Welsh. Medic 38B, Welsh and Roosevelt Boulevard on Welsh. We'll respond at reduced speed to 228 Conway Street. Medic 12B at reduced speed to 228 Conway Street.

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0: 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Medic 48, 8580 Verrie Road, in room 320. 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Engine 62, Medic 49, 1225 Norwalk Road.
1: We're calling on the door, but we can get nice and low.
0: It's going to be injuries from the fall. Engine 62, recall from the sun. Engine 62, recall from the sun.

0: Medic 49.
1: Are you keeping us on his normal walk, or you want to put us on nice and red line if we're coming out of Torresdale?
0: As you said, taking the normal walk, because 20 is leaving the station. They're basically like 3 minutes away.
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3: Medic 49.
0: I got Medic 49.
3: Can you put the engine back on, please?
0: Okay, ma'am.
3: Medic 6.
0: Medic 6.
3: Sir, we'll just go available. Recall, we'll take our ride.
0: Okay, ma'am. You're in the 1225 Norwalk in room 30. It's going to be injury school fall. Medic 49, recall.
3: Medic 49, I'll just recall.
0: Attention Medic 57, 3107 Kensington Avenue on the third floor. Medic 57, 3107 Kensington Avenue on the third floor. Four B.
4: Made a plan for you, St. Chris.
0: Okay.

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Medic 28 B, 5052 Tacoma, have reduced speed.

0: That's one.
1: Alright, cool.
0: So we investigated the area, there's nobody out here, you can make it on sound.
1: Okay, sir.

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1: Twenty-four B.
0: 1342 Poland.
1: Ah, yes, I'm just calling for you.

to Lander 18, Battalion 8, respond to 3761 Norfolk Beer Street, Star Marshals Police. Lander 18, Battalion 8, 3761 Norfolk Beer Street, Star Marshals Police, operate. 45, ma'am.

Station Medic. 39B, 4466 North 17th Street. Medic 39B, 4466 North 17th.

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0: 928B.
1: Is the wheelchair unit in service for a wheelchair pickup?
2: I'm not sure, sir, for that. You might have to call him to ES7.
1: And that's a problem.
2: Yeah, so that kind of stuff they don't tell us. It's better to go through ES7.

0: 2.
1: Apologies, still in the process of upgrading. If you want to still send us that, you can. We just need a couple of minutes.
0: It's a stabbing, sir. You can recall from your son.
1: Okay.
0: Attention, Medic 8, respond to 3540 Jasper Street. Medic 8, respond 354 Jasper. Medic 2B is recalled. Medic 6.
2: It's going to be a refusal, at least 5%.
0: Okay, 6. Just checking, did the message come over the MDT for you?

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1: Okay, okay, sir. No, nothing important. Medic 22B, radio to Medic 22B.
2: Medic 8.
1: Medic 8.
2: 3540 Jasper.
1: Okay, sir. Good morning. Starting the day off with a stabbing. Police are responding.

16 and Medic 45 being southbound Delaware Expressway, the Allegheny Avenue entrance for medical assignment. Engine 28, ladder 16, Medic 45B, southbound 95, Allegheny Avenue entrance for medical assignment.

0: 515 South
1: Albania. Okay, so state police are giving us this. It's supposed to be before Jerron, but the state police, so 945.
2: We're here. ALS and Linda, East Long Island.
1: You guys, good morning. It's going to be injuries from an accident.
0: Engine 28.
1: Alright, so state police are reporting that Gerard, they're giving a mile marker of 23.1, if that helps.
3: Medic 38. Morning, he goes ALS for the day.
1: Okay, man, good morning to you.

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1: 都是想充一杯。
0: Yeah, this caller became violent, so a person that has sort of shown you our help. You can make the weather rule. You're going to head back to quarters, so upgrade to ALS.
1: No problem.

0: 928
1: proceed.
0: Yeah, well, that's for a lot of people.

Pension Engine 61, Tower Yard 22, Battalion 2, Medic 4, ES 10 at Squad 72, 7th Street, Wyoming Avenue for an accident. Engine 61, Tower Yard 22, Battalion 2, Medic 4, ES 10 at Squad 72, Number 7 in Wyoming Avenue for an accident. Operate on the north side.

0: 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That's fine.
1: Affirmative. 4 to 5 people trapped southbound, inner lanes. Medic 4B.
2: Sir, be advised, you're still downgraded. Got it from the road, south of Wyoming.
1: Okay, that's affirmative, Medic 4B. Engine 60, I have, here 7th in Wyoming. We're also getting 8th and, 8th in the boulevard. Engine 61, proceed.
2: Engine 61 is responding, 7th in Wyoming.
1: Affirmative, sir, be advised, we're also getting 8th in the boulevard.
3: Yes, 10.
1: Yes, 10, proceed.
2: Man, I read that message.
1: Okay, that's affirmative.

0: beast setting charge. Medic 49B6, list 17 Charles Street, apartment 23, which is for response operator in the North Medic Band.
1: Call. Medic 29, response 7 and Street, Wyoming Avenue for an accident. Medic 29, 7th Street, Wyoming Avenue for an accident. 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
0: Medic 8, proceed.
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3: 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Yes, and the medic unit.
1: Okay, that's affirmative. Battalion 2, recall.
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1: Okay.
2: Ashton, proceed. What medic is, do I have this one on it? Medic 29.
0: That's affirmative.
2: Medic 4B. Medic 4B, proceed.
0: Just confirm this, are you still re-fucking this one?
2: That's affirmative, medic 4B.
0: Available.
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0: Squad 72.
1: Squad 72, Brucey.
0: I have a second mic unit.
1: Okay, that's affirmative.

0: Attention Medic 4B, respond 7th Street, Wyoming Avenue to assist Squad 72 with an accident. Medic 4B, 7th Street, Wyoming Avenue to assist Squad 72 with an accident. Operate North 5A.
1: We were recalled about that 7th of Wyoming.
2: Yes, I need another medic.
1: Are we responding on it, or are we recalled?
2: That's affirmative, sir. You're responding. I need an additional medic.
1: Affirmative.

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0: Hey, ma'am. 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Our engine officer and yes, everybody should be aware.

0: 28.
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0: For a bell, we'll let her make a pro bell.
1: Okay, friendly, sir. 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
1: Medic 4B.
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16B, 2301 East Allegheny Avenue. Written to response, medic 16B, 2301 East Allegheny Avenue. 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

0: Allegheny Avenue, recall from Allegheny Avenue, medic 16B, recall from Allegheny Avenue. This medic 16B, respond 304 West Mentor Street, reduce your response. Medic 16B, 304 West Mentor Street, reduce your response. Operator North Independent. Central Medic 50B, 2301 East Allegheny Avenue, which is your response. Medic 50B, 2301 East Allegheny Avenue, which is your response. Operate on the north end of the fence.
1: 50B.
0: Medic 50B, proceed.
1: Our name is continuing as BLS, so I'd be advising to leave. Should change.
0: Okay, sir. It's just a female seizure.

0: Dale, ¿cómo no es?
1: Nine proceed.
0: I have a challenge for the one
1: proceed.
0: Hello, 2-year-old female, only the member. Car accident, multiple injuries. I got a little heat in the left center. Was there stable? 2 or 5 minutes.
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1: Sir, are you responding?
0: 4607.
2: Prime
0: Rural.
1: From this reduced speed from the Alcatraz.

0: female diver and walk away with those.
1: Right.
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1: Who's in Mayfair?
2: Trauma transfer.
1: Do I fall?
2: 68-year-old male, injuries from MVA, head injury, negative loss, negative fenders, both are currently stable. ETA to top was going to be about 5.
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0: Squad 72.
1: Yep.
0: You were saying?
2: 10 feet.
0: Yeah, show me about 2 I-kind, number.
2: Okay, affirmative.

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1: Not if there's only weekend.
0: Yes, ma'am. Down there, we'll be operating as many 47B for today.
1: Promise.

0: 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Engine 58 met a 2780 vibrator, department 110. Operate north of the van. Night, Grade 1, proceed.
1: 235, I'm Hill.
0: I'm going to see more traffic.

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0: 785,
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0: 49B. 49B, come into the Alvarez. Can we refuse to release by 90 minutes?
1: Affirmative.

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0: Are we recalling from this assignment?
1: That's promise.
0: The market's available.
1: System Lake 54B, 4607 Primrose Road, ready to response. Lake 54B, 4607 Primrose Road, ready to response. Operator Morris, Lake 24B is recalled.

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Development. We just finished a refusal, release by Temple Base Command.

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1: please. Yes, ma'am, it's me, sure, that press radio was, upgraded to ALS unit.
0: That's sir, we have your ALS.
1: Okay, thank you.

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I forgot my 28 recalls right now.

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0: Sure.

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0: Respond to 18 Potter.
1: No problem, sir. Section 9046, 269 East Somerset Street on the highway. 9046, 269 East Somerset Street on the highway. Operator on the north side of the road.

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0: responded 269 in Somerset.
1: Somerset, Alabama Highway. Supposed to be on Somerset in front of the apartments.

59-155 East Godfrey Avenue, permit KQ-0403, permit 29-155 East Godfrey Avenue, permit K's and Kilo 403, operating north of Vancouver.

Surgeon Medic 2, 1658 East Hunting Park Avenue, Apartment 2. Medic 2, 1658 East Hunting Park Avenue, Apartment 2. Operator, I'm going to

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1: 1925, proceed. 1925, Alpha, Ray, recall Medicaid tickets for 5 mil.
0: I want this Medicaid.

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1: Positive.
0: Yeah, he's
1: Sunday 4:17, now we show.

0: Engine 25, respond 3400 G's in Gulf Street for outside wires. Engine 25, 3400 G's is in Gulf Street for outside wires. Operate north of the fire van.
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1: 946, receive.
0: Well, let's see, is there any more information for this case?
1: They said he was in front of the apartments in Somerset. We'll give a call back.
0: Currently in front of the apartments. I don't see anybody just yet. I don't know if they walked away or moved just yet.
1: Okay, sir.

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1: Copy, headed to 2069 East Somerset.
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0: 49B 3517 Avalon Street. What is the response? Somebody 49B 3517 Avalon Street. What is the response? Operator North End again.
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0: Okay, that's affirmative.

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Customer 857B, Jasper Street, Cecily Avenue, Medic 57B, Jasper Street, Cecily Avenue, operating number 30. Attention, Medic 42I, 5th Street, Grange Avenue, Medic 42I, number 5 Street, Grange Avenue, operating number 30. Customer 13I, 15th Street, Allegheny Avenue, Medic 13I, number 15 Street, Allegheny Avenue, operator North Medic.

This is my 13i recall, my 13i recall. This is my 22B, 15th Street, Allegheny Avenue, my 22B, 15th Street, Allegheny Avenue, operator, open again.

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0: 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No services needed. 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
1: Yeah, you too.

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0: You can recall the 9490.
1: That's a problem.
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1: Onyx 2951, where they're at.
0: Okay, so it looks like it's saying building 2. When you're right.

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0: Please, can I get?
1: 3521 Doman Street.
0: Affirmative, 57 male, just in difficulty breathing.
2: This is Squad 70, Ladder 28, Tang 12, Medic 12, ESN Squad 72, 6280 Oxford Avenue for an accident response. Squad 70, Ladder 28, Battalion 12, Medic 12, ES10, Squad 72, 6280 Oxford Avenue for an accident.

0: surgery.
1: Okay, so I just want to work out on Sean, that's it.
0: Okay.
2: Yes, sir.
0: Yes, sir.
2: Well, this is definitely a doctor.
0: Okay, sir.
3: Touch my 32I 5057 Homestead Street, Apartment 1, 932I 5057 Homestead Street, Apartment 1, operator, open again.

0: 再注意。48912 62 80 answer.
1: Okay.

0: 点出去。
1: Okay.
0: Squad 72.
2: Squad 72.
0: 6280 Oxford.
2: Okay, sir.
3: Yes, 11.
4: Yes, 11, busy.
3: Available 47 and 38 is going to handle. That's what I'm also there.

0: Okay, you guys in? Okay. Yes, it looks like ES-11 is checking in. He says you can recall, he'll take it. Alright, that's affirmative, I'm available. ES-11?
1: ES-11.
0: Yes, sir, heading out to 6280 Oxford Avenue. I recall the S-10.
1: Affirmative, same route.

0: 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Score 70.
1: Nothing showing. Any additional information?
0: Negative, sir. For some reason, they called Navy Regional called this in. I do have a call back. Let me see what I can find out.
2: Seven, respond 3950 Highland Street.
3: From the FEMA back of the address, FEMA withdrawal. May 39B, 1856 East Taylor Street, May 39B, 1856 East Taylor Street, operating with Lieutenant.

0: 说是。Our naval security doesn't have any further information. We recall incoming companies. Have the men unit proceed in and we'll continue investigation.
1: Now, do you have any information? Not available. We have a You can make it available. Hold on, then I'll
2: leave.
0: Just be advised, man. We're working on refusal.
2: Okay, miss.
3: 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I do have you available, sir. 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Okay.
2: Central May 28, Pulaski Avenue, Rittenhouse Street. 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Operational, open again.
0: Ladder 15.
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0: Okay.

As you know, 15-10-10, 1422 Higby Street, for release of rain. 15-10-10, 1422 Higby Street, release of rain.

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2: 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We call the medic.
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Ready for response, May 24B, 5532 North Lawrence Street, Apartment 2. Ready for response, operating North of the Bend.

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0: 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Option 4, that an automobile is in 5685 Marie Road for an automobile operating on fire.
1: Central Medic 62B, 7023 Washington Avenue, Comma 114. Would you speed response? Medic 62B, 7023 Washington Avenue, Comma 114. Would you speed response? Operator, North Medic.

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0: 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It's a minor two-vehicle accident, no injuries, no fire. Can you have police respond and take a report?
1: Okay, affirmative.

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1: 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It's a female dog bite. Please turn around.
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0: This call is going to be handled by Medic 2. Medic 2 will be transported.
1: 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Engine 6, Ladder 16, Medic 46, Northbound Delaware Expressway, Elmingle Avenue and Betsy Ross Bridge exit for a medical assignment. Operator on South Medic Van.
0: Where's Tower 38?
1: Where's Tower 38, proceed.
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1: Summer 16, report problems with this

50 Jasper Street, Allegheny Avenue, Medic 50 Jasper Street, Allegheny Avenue, operating over the fence. 36, Medic 38, Keystone Street, Common Avenue, Engine 36, Medic 38, Keystone Street, Common Avenue, operate over the fence.

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Mission Engine 71, Medic 6, 7241 towards the Avenue, the Sunoco. Engine 71, Medic 6, 7241 towards the Avenue, the Sunoco, operate, Norfolk again.

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1: 7271,
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1: 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Prism 954B, 9701, East Roosevelt Boulevard, closed. Just response, 954B, 9701, closed. Just be responsible for operating a private.

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1: 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Sir, I have another one down the street, 7241 Torres Avenue.
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1: Excuse for a mailed ankle injury. Medic 6 recall. Medic 6 recall. Sergeant Medic 38 respond with Engine 36, 7241 Torres Avenue at the Sunoco. Medic 38 respond with Engine 36, 7241 Torres Avenue at the Sunoco. Operate open again.
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1: 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Medic 61B, Olumbar Avenue, Vernon Road. Operator, open again.

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1: 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Bought some bicycles and my response is vital stable ETA status.
0: 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Classification, all companies stand by.

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1: 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Hospitals aren't showing up on the cap.
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Sergeant Medic 57B, 6838 Morrison Street, Reduce Response, Medic 57B, 6838 Morrison Street, Reduce Response, Operator North Philippine.

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0: 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We'll take that and run on obstacle. 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
1: No problem. Chestnut Hill 9, Medic 61B, recall Medic 10, available responding. 392 East Upsall Street, Engine 9, Medic 61B, recall Medic 10, available responding. 392 East Upsall Street, operating on the north end again.
0: May 28
1: proceed.
0: 6933 North Broad. We'll be first responding tomorrow, though.
1: It's a PMA, sir, for a mail truck list.
0: Perfect.

for tonight, 22B, 5626 North 15th Street, ready for response, 522B, 5626 North 15th Street, ready for response, operator, North 15th Street.

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0: Yeah. Honest? Engine 58, Medic 6, 604 Edison Avenue. 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Operator, open again.

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0: 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Engine B, 5250 North 70M Street, Engine 51, Medic 16B, 5250 North 70M Street, Avril, Norfolk, again. Posting Medic 17.
1: 8220 Ashton Road.
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1: 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Engine 51, medic 16B, recall. Attention medic 33, 5250 North Sydenham Street, medic 33, 5250 North Sydenham Street, operate on the north of the van.

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Judge Medic 16V, recall. Medic 16V, recall. VA21 Wetland Street, ready for response. Medic 62V. 6821 Wetland Street, ready for response. Stop by on the north side of the van.

0: This is Medic 58, 720 East Allegheny Avenue. Medic 58, 720 East Allegheny Avenue. Operator, put it in. Medic 58.
1: 720 priority.
0: 23 priority. 720 Allegheny.
1: 928, I got a chauffeur there to the other side.
0: 23.
1: This is 7-year-old male. Also, mental status, headache, hypertension, some left side of weakness, slurred speech, last known normal, 35 minutes ago, being on fire in 3 minutes.
0: Our vitals stable?
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1: That's affirmative.

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0: Have the medic unit respond to the rear property. We have rear access and a big gear that makes sense.
1: Okay, sir. Medic 4.
2: Medic 4.
1: Use the rear entrance for the PTs in the basement.
2: All right.

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0: 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No other EMS needed.
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0: 2025. Okay.
1: Medic 31.
2: Medic 31.
1: I have a stroke, let's assemble when you're ready.

931, still 30 temper. 74, 74 year old male. Last known walk approximately 3 hours ago. All dementia status. Right on the clock, currently stable. EPA is about 10.

0: Medic 31, I'm sorry, can you repeat, ma'am?
1: Nicholas Temple, 7 Cornell, last number, approximately 3 hours away. Verifying stable, also necessary, ETA lesson time.
0: Okay, ma'am, all units stand by, all units stand by.

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0: Respond at 4338 lowering.
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1: Put on.
0: Affirmative.
1: Yeah.

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0: On location 4338 Loring.
1: Okay. Ladder 42.
2: Ladder 42.
1: Just want to make sure Warren came over for you, man.
2: Where am I flying?

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1: Butte.
0: Hi, does it look like we're trying to raise radio?
1: Okay.
0: Okay, then.

0: They're 20.
1: That's 20.
0: We call the medic unit, make us available to suggest a limb assist.
1: Okay, medic 42 recall.
0: Hello, 47 recall.
1: Okay.

0: Twin. We call the medic unit, make us available to suggest a limb assist.
1: Okay, medic 42 recall.
0: Okay.

0: 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Medic 38-9243, Bluegrass Road.
1: Yeah.

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1: All ready in proposition.
0: Okay, that's affirmative.
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1: Hey, Arthur.
0: The system changed their mind. Can you put the AR2A back on it?
1: I found it.

0: Square 70.
1: Square 70, proceed.
0: Yeah, could you make a strategy only for a service request? 54-1 Tabor.
1: 54-1 Tabor, affirmative.

5817 Nashville Street, 29-5817 Nashville Street, operator North Oregon. Attention 22, 841 East Huntington Park Avenue, 842, 841 East Huntington Park Avenue, operator North Oregon.

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1: 3234 Potter.
0: Now over this on the highway.
2: Medic 2.
0: Person Anchor.
2: 841 East Summer Park.
0: From the 2017 outfit. Central Medic 56B 160 East Tolbalken Street. Reduce your response. Medic 56B 160 East Tolbalken Street. Reduce your response. Drop right over it again. East Ames Street, Medic 20110 Ames Street.
1: Medic 32.
0: Person 32.
1: Yeah, 2. Medic 32, man, we're in Los Angeles 61 for fuel.
0: ASRI.
1: 32I.
0: Okay, affirmative.
1: ASRI. 2F.

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1: 33.
0: Checking your status.
1: 33, negative, hopeful. Patient refusal. We'll be fine. 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
1: Medic 52B, proceed.
0: Yes, ma'am. We're going to be out of service per ES7 en route to the shop for oil change.
1: Okay, sir.

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1: 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Is an Alpha and Tusculum Streets for rubbish. 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Recall. 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
2: Tusculum 75, 7383 Ridge Avenue, 7383 Ridge Avenue operating north of the bin.
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0: 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Ready to respond to 22B3121 North 32 Street. Ready to respond to operate on the North Med again.
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0: Stillness.

0: 19, proceed.
1: And 19, tower ladder 8, 54, 58, 47, McMahon.
0: Okay, that's affirmative.
2: Thank you.
0: Time to proceed.
2: Okay, 47, McMahon.
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1: West Coast. Affirmative, juvenile female, difficulty breathing. Just about 29, Medic 61B, 6300 Old York Road in the lobby. Letter 29, Medic 61B, 6300 Old York Road in the lobby. After the middle again.
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0: Attention, ladder 29, medic 61B, recall, medic 18, available responding, 63 on the Old Hook Road. Ladder 29, medic 61B, recall, medic 18, available responding, 6300 Old Hook Road, operating north again. Medic 6, receive.
1: Last morning, 11580, Old Hook
0: 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Affirmative, the female diabetic.
1: AR3A.
0: AR3A.
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1: 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It's also nobody around the building. There's no more information where they make this one sound.
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1: 42 is class 319.
0: Okay.

0: 316B, 6300 Old York Road, this is Medic 18, Medic 16B, 6300 Old York Road, this is Medic 18, Alfred, on the north end of the... Okay, so just confirming, mobile, no injuries?
1: Correct, mobile, no injuries. We weren't even in the vehicle when it happened. And the striking vehicle is still on location.
0: Okay, when you have a second, we'll take your property and mileage when you're ready.
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1: Okay, I promise.

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1: Okay, that's the promise, sir.
2: This is Medic 62B. Large Street, Shelham Avenue. What is the response flag 62B? Large Street, Shelham Avenue. What is the response flag on the North Medic Band?

0: Can you hear me? 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
1: Engine 2634B, 30th and 8th, Matt Engine, quickly made before me, 30th and 8th, 8th, 8th, 8th, 8th, 8th, 8th, 8th, 8th, 8th, 8th, 8th, 8th, 8th, 8th, 8th, 8th, 8th, 8th, 8th, 8th, 8th, 8th, 8th, 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
2: 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We're going to be good to transport.
1: Okay, sir. Session Medic 16B, recall. Medic 16B, recall. Session Medic 54B, recall. Medic 54B, recall. Medic 38, respond with Engine 22, 3007 Derry Road. 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

0: 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Medic 4, 234 West Shawn Avenue, permit 102. Operate on the road again. Medic 58, proceed.
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Engine 62, paddock 54B, Roosevelt Boulevard, Red Line Road, off-way on the north end of town.

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0: Red Line in the Boulevard.
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0: VRU 2.
1: VRU 2.
0: Yeah, you can call the engine.
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0: Okay, so are you just about on location?
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1: How does it hold Special letter 21, medic 29, 6680 Ardley Street. Letter 21, medic 29, 6680 Ardley Street. I operate on the north end again.

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0: From this is C Medical Breathing. Attention, Medic 2. 4000 J is in Juliet Street. Medic 2. 4000J is in Juliet Street. Operate on the north end of Van.
1: Medic 2.
0: Where is he, Medic 2?
1: 4000J Street.
0: Smell injuries from assault. Police cell responding.

0: All right, everyone.
1: Flight 31, proceed.
0: Flight 31's in location. Notify the medic unit. This is going to cross with Dick's Sporting Goods. Let's go to the restaurant.
1: Affirmative. Medic is right.

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1: Seriously?
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1: Can recall for that, please.
2: Mess one.
1: Close to Mess
2: 20. And 20's leaving the academy. We'll be back to our station at the Slough House Archers.

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Engine 61, Medic 5, ES-10. Pushing engine 5151, Medic 5, ES-10, 6416 North Norwood Street, Cobra, operate on the north of the van.

0: Testimony 47, 4401 Sheffield Avenue, first floor. Medic 47, 4401 Sheffield Avenue, first floor. Operate Northrop again. 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
1: 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I accidentally hit on scene responding 6416 in North Norwood.
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Testimony 37B, 5051, Oxford Avenue, Apartment 9. Bridge response, medic 37B, 5051, Oxford Avenue, Apartment 9. Bridge response, operate on the north end again.

0: Touch right, 37B, recall, medic, 37B, recall. Touch right, 36B, 15, 51, Oscar Avenue, Covert 9. 51, Oscar Avenue, Covert 9. 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
1: Yes, hon.
0: The closest medic unit I have for this code is 5.
1: That's the phone, sir. I have it right now. And 251.
2: 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Name Sprinkler.
0: Thank you.

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Engine 25, 2100 East Willard Street for the alarm system operating on fire.

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0: Cessna 1, Tower 38, Medi 45, recall. 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
1: 7625 01 on Street Department 721. Medic 14, respond to engine 57-6251 on Street Department 721, operating on South Medic Beam. Medic 19, recall.
0: Medic 47. 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
1: We're going to be class 3 of the patient choice.
0: 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Correction, 72nd and Andrews Avenues. Engine 73, medic 42, 72nd and Andrews Avenues. 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Correction, north medic, ma'am.

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0: That's affirmative. Going over there. Police on route.

0: Yeah, you too. Yeah, you too. Affirmative. We got it in front of this address. Stand by, let me check on the call taker.
1: You heard.
0: Yeah, you think?
1: You're taking 936 B's,
0: Affirmative.

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1: This is going to be a DOA. I have a by PPD unit 3501. You can recall Medic 10, put this on 5513.4.
0: That's a problem.
2: Medic 26.
0: Medic 10.

0: Potential Medic 10 recall, Medic 28 is available responding, 5513 Blakemore Street. Medic 10 recall, Medic 28, 5513 Blakemore Street, operate North Mecca.
1: So you're missing out, bro. I'm saying. Didn't get hers as well, bro.
0: What's wrong?
1: Where are you, too?
2: Sir, you can recall Medic 63 being an individual walked away.
0: That's affirmative. Medic 63 being?

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Reduce the response, Medic 62B, 1531 West Tioga Street at reduced speed, operate south. Correction, North Medic 10.

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1: 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Hi, sir, we need a home scene and run report.
0: Alright, I'm going to make sure I'm placing the call. 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

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Engine 66, 300 West Northwestern Avenue for the alarm system. Operating on fire.

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0: She put his own season in sons and brought my only for a female now.
1: That's a problem. Medic 24B. Medic 24B.
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0: Medic 24B. 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Mary Lane Colt, affirmative, 83 mil, vomiting for 2 days. 24B.
1: 24B.
0: Yes, sir, nothing further.
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1: Can you take
0: Yes, there is no 300 West Northwestern. Do you have any further information?
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Pat the Hobart 6228-524 to 1865 Walsh Road. Supposed to be an appliance stove. I don't know how many he's fine. Operate on the North Fire Band, North Tech 1. Attention engine 62, engine 18, ladder 34, ladder 20, tying 13. Repeating task code box 6228, fires reported, 1865 Walsh Road, supposed to be a stove. Island companies respond, operate on the North Fire Van, North Tech 1, engine 62, engine 18, ladder 34, ladder 20, battalion 13.

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1: 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And just 52?
0: Just 62?
1: Yes, sir. It's supposed to be apartment E as an Echo 6.
0: Affirmative.

0: 66.
1: Agent 66.
0: Yeah, this is the correct address that they had. It says it's going to be at the Wissahickon Environmental Center.
1: I confirm it.

0: Thirty eight.
1: Right, 38.
0: Any further?
1: What's the problem? Yeah, there's nothing, Charles.
2: Affirmative. Attention, copy response, 1865 Walsh Road, continuing to reduce speed. 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
1: 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Engine 61, medic 56B, 327 East True Avenue. Operator, medic now.

0: Yeah, we got a stove. We can handle the ladder. We got a vendor box.
1: Petition comes responding to 1865 Welsh Rolls, exception 62, and that is before recall. Comes responding to 1865 Welsh Rolls, exception of 1862, and that is before recall. Thank you, people.

Fish Tank 4-1-B, 3550 Sheffield Avenue. Please be responsible at 4-1-B, 557 Sheffield Avenue, and repeat after the North Bank Town.

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2: He advised 327 East 2. It is a trucking company that looks like it's closed. There is no one here. You got any additional information on
1: that's affirmative. Nothing further, sir.

East Airdrie Street, apartment number 2, Bank 58, 1333 East Airdrie Street, apartment number 2, operating as Mike.

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0: Attention medic, correction, phone 46, medic 47, 42201, Delay Landing Road, apartment 201, phone 46, medic 47, 42201, Delay Landing Road, apartment 201, operator, nurse medic. Medic 58.
1: 1333, Andrew Street.
0: That's affirmative. 2016, non-possible stroke.

0: 24B. B. Yes, sir, any updates?
1: I know he's considering that embassy in the area. You can make markets available.
0: That's a firm.
2: 146.
0: 146.
2: 42201 Delhi Landing.
0: That's affirmative. In building 42, permit 201. Not confused.

0: R2A. Hey, R2A. 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
1: That's affirmative.

0: 24. 34. I'll see if we get the cat back on. Can you send this rundown to us again?
1: Affirmative.

0: 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We're Pennsylvania, waiting on a bed. 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

0: 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I reduce B, off the radio with medic. This is your medic 33, 1836 Nolan Street. Medic 33, 1836 Nolan Street, operating as medic there.
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1: Andrew 56.
0: Spawning 8513 jeans.
1: That's affirmative. Please just take a note.
2: Oh, affirmative, but it'll launch this one.

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0: Medic 4. 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
1: Do you have a different address on Taylor Street?
0: Yes, sir. That's affirmative. 2941. For a diabetic patient, though.
1: Clinic 39B. 2941, Taylor.
0: That's affirmative. Diabetic male.
2: Andrew 45.
0: Andrew 45.
2: 2941, Taylor.
0: That's affirmative. 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
1: That's affirmative.

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1: 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I'm not with.

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1: Medic 48.
2: 48.
1: Okay,
2: ma'am.
0: Contingent Medic 45, 265 East Lehigh Avenue. Medic 45, 265 East Lehigh Avenue. Operating North Mike, ma'am.
1: Thirty-six B. 2843 North Taylor.
2: Okay, ma'am, for a metal alert.

Position is 22 out of 31 Main Street, and the Boulevard, northbound out of the lanes, assignment. Engine 22 out of 31 Medic 20, Bennett and the Boulevard, northbound outer lanes, for a medical assignment.

0: 45. It's about at 265 East Lee High. Overdose on the highway.
1: Okay, sir, I nailed this, huh? Medic 20. Medic 20, engine 22, out of 31, Roosevelt and Bennett.
2: Okay, sir, MVC.
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1: 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It's going to be for an MVC.
0: That's fine. Up ladder 31, rolls one route.
4: Cotman Avenue with a boulevard for automobile, operate on the north side of

0: contact at the 28 is mile engine 71, Hammond Avenue, Roosevelt Boulevard, for automobile engine 71. And at the 28 is found Hammond Avenue, Roosevelt Boulevard, for an automobile operating on the north side.
1: Okay, I will sign the same by the back here.
0: Okay.
1: Trauma transport to Einstein when you're ready.
2: Go ahead, sir. What do you have?
1: Have an 8383 female involved in an MVC currently complaining of chest pain from airbag deployment. Patient vital signs are stable at this time. No blood thinners. I mean, positive blood thinners, negative loss of consciousness. ETA is about 5 to 7.
2: Okay, all units stand by. All units stand by.
0: We're going to be a white workman.

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Medic 17, 5018, Convent Lane, Apartment H Hotel.

0: Back 17. CDC comment later. And so, Troy patient that pulled it out. Wayne Avenue, apartment 504, medic 24B, 5457, Wayne Avenue, apartment 504.
1: Medic 28.
0: Problem, go over. So, do you need manpower or specifically the MANSAC?
1: Just manpower.
0: You got it, sir. Six Nolan Street, assisting medic 33. Engine 73, 1836 Nolan, assisting medic 33.
1: 31.
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Khalifa. No, Khalifa. We're on location, no. Say nothing. Wait, yeah, call that number. Let me see what I can find out, sir.

Maybe 45. 45. Yeah, so I got the caller. Said the guy was supposed to be in front of the funeral home. They narcaned him twice, they said, and apparently he was still there. Copy that. Medic 29, 5946 Lawndale Street, Medic 29, 5946 Lawndale Street.

0: Attention medic 56B, recall medic 56B, recall medic 61B, respond at reduced speed, 820 Locust Avenue. Medic 61B, respond at reduced speed, 820 Locust Avenue. Attention medic 56B, respond at reduced speed to 1717 West Hunting Park. Medic 56B, at reduced speed to 1717 West Hunting Park, apartment 708. Medic 8.
1: Now, this is one's police for a report. Whatever.
0: Okay.

0: Hey, 24B?
1: Yeah, sir, just making sure Wayne Avenue did come over for you.
0: I did not. Could you please send that runner with...
1: Sure thing, sir. 5457 Wayne, apartment 504 for a fall. 61B.
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1: Ah, yes, sir. Minor injuries from a fall, I believe. Medic 24B, also injuries from a fall.

57B. 57B. Still waiting for a bed. 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
1: Three. And I'm here to be available. Okay?

0: 924B. Who please confirm the room number?
1: To apartment 504, the lady took a fall out of the chair. Wheelchair.

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0: 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We're available.
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0: 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Can you find out what's the status of this run for the 63B? Sorry, 62B.
1: Down off at the hospital, sir?
0: Okay, affirmative.

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1: One, Aramingo Avenue for rubbish, phone 33, 4591 Aramingo Avenue for rubbish.
0: Gate 3739 North 6th Street, apartment 1R Romeo, Medic 8 3739 North 6th Street, apartment 1R Romeo, operator North Haifa.
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1: Phone 33.
2: Phone 33 responding 4 5 9 9 9 9 9 9 9 9 9 9 9 9 9 9 9 9 9 9 9 9 9 9 9 9 9 9 9 9 9 9 9 9 9 9 9 9 9 9 9 9 9 9 9 9 9 9 9 9 9 9 9 9 9 9 9 9 9 9 9 9 9 9 9 9 9 9 9 9 9 9 9 9 9 9 9 9 9 9 9 9 9 9 9 9 9 9 9 9 9 9 9 9 9 9 9 9 9 9 9 9 9 9 9 9 9 9 9 9 9 9 9 9 9 9 9 9 9 9 9 9 9 9 9 9 9 9 9 9 9 9 9 9 9 9 9 9 9 9 9 9 9 9 9 9 9 9 9 9 9 9 9 9 9 9 9 9 9 9 9 9 9 9 9 9 9 9 9 9 9 9 9 9 9 9 9 9 9 9

is in a deep recall. AO3A is available and responding 3739 on 6th Street, Palo Alto Romeo. Medic 8 is recalled. AO3A is responding 39 on 6th Street, upon the 1R Romeo, operating on Nightcap. Streets, Medic 8, 7th Street, 5th Street, operating on Nightcap.

Central Medic 18, 3322 North Broad Street, room 15, Medic 18, 3322 North Broad Street, room 15, operating as Nightbend.

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1: Northbound. 115 fell a week ago.

0: 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Like the front of the church now fell off the bike.
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1: Okay, sir. Attention, Tower Letter 22, respond to 3739 North 6th Street, from the 1R Romeo, to assist AI-3A. Tower Letter 22, 3739 North 6th Street, Department 1R Romeo, to assist AI-3A, operate North America.

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0: 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Medic 32I, 2301 East Allegheny Avenue, operating North America.
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0: 3227
1: West Park. That's affirmative. I'm also a police on the scene.

0: my god, I'm so sorry. Leave me with you.
1: That's affirmative. 523. Responding to a Wolfie North Bar finding cold for the fall. Mike 58. Yes, ma'am. We just received a call 3025 Kensington Avenue at the medicine shop.
0: That's affirmative. You can call it.
1: That's affirmative. What's the emoji?

Medic 58 is responding, 3025 Kensington Avenue. Medic 58, 3025 Kensington Avenue, operating as medic temp. B, 2100 West Tioga Street, apartment 207, produce the response. Medic 54B, 2100 West Tioga Street, apartment 207, average speed, operating North Medic Prince.

0: 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We could take that 30, 25, 10.
1: Recall
0: this.
1: Acknowledging recall. Thank you.

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0: 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This is room number 10, low blood pressure. The 60 year old now.
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0: 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Apartment 207 for a hand injury. Attention Medic 25 is responding. 3322 North Broad Street, room number 10. Medic 25, 3322 North Broad Street, room number 10. Operator is Medic 25.

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2: 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Engine 39, 6160 Ridge Avenue for the alarm system. Operate no fire.

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0: Melek 58. So you can show us your respondent to 331 Porter Street. Be advised, we are 30 minutes out.
1: 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Medic 18. 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Affirmative.

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0: 25.
1: Good. The location is 3322 North Broad Street. Do you have like three different patients here? Because there's three ambulances.
0: Yeah, it's affirmative. Yours is in room number 10.
1: Thank you. Thank you, sir.
0: Agent 39.
1: Agent 39, please.
0: Okay.
1: What's up,

0: Maybe.
1: Maybe.
0: No place to sign that investigation. We're available.
1: That's a problem.
0: 49B.
1: Hey, 49B.
0: Yeah, 49B. We are available. I mean, no injuries. Police car 1522 is on scene to do a report for them.
1: That's a problem. Hey, R2A. That's us.
0: Patient got up and walked away. AR2A is available.
1: That's affirmative. Medic 6.
2: Alright, did the engine 22 make patient contact? Because we can't see them on scene.
1: Nothing, I just, you both are still en route. Six. Yes, sir. Are you on east or west, Texas?

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1: That's affirmative. No, they're overdose across from the core building.

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1: All right, Les.
0: Yes, sir. Are you guys on location?
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0: 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Medic 6 was looking for you guys.
1: Medic 58.
0: Medic 58.
1: Just acknowledging recall. Thank you, sir.
0: That's a problem.

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1: Attention Medic 49B, 6133 Hagerman Street. 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
0: 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She is inside of 2829, 2829. 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
0: 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Flight 2 is responding, 5364 Jackson Street, apartment 402. Flight 2, 5364 Jackson Street, apartment 402, operating off flight path.

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0: Yes, sir. 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We're not seeing 5364 Jackson.
1: Affirmative. Yeah, I just want to call today. Yeah, but this is a medical alarm.
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Okay. We call the companies, we'll take 800 Italian. 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

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Medicaid is available and responding. 800 East Allegheny Avenue. 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

0: Medic 2. Medic 2. Check the end of each building at the corner of Jackson and Sanger Street. We believe that may be the location of the patient inside.
1: That's affirmative. Could you repeat the name of the building?
0: Affirmative. Also. Medic 17B.
1: Could you get a call back and find out what building they're in, please?
0: That's affirmative. We are getting entry instructions. Enter next to Father Judge High School.
1: Yes, that's correct. There's about 6 different buildings back here.
0: That's affirmative. Stand by.

0: 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This innovative building is the apartments at St. Bart's. Look for the apartments at St. Bart's. All in the job.
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1: 17.
0: Yes, sir. If you're on Crispin Street, facing the building, they directed us to head left, which is directly across from the baseball field. It is the closest entrance to the high school.

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1: Trying to raise radio.
0: Yeah, so responding. You might need to send a first responder because we got stuck in a traffic.
1: Pass affirmative.

0: Engine 61 was stalled with medic 29, cleared 510, D Delta Street. Engine 61 was stalled with medic 29, 4510, D Delta Street, operate North Medic Pen. Tower ladder 22, recall, disregarded printout. Tower ladder 22, recall, disregarded printout. Medic 42.
1: Three down, Mr.
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2: 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Medic 5, recall. Medic 5, recall. Medic 51.
0: 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Medic 39B, 4853 North 5th Street, operating North Medic Beam.
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0: Affirmative. Engine 61. One, recall engine 61, recall. So, it's 25, I'm not going to be able to do it. I'm not going to be able to do it.

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1: Medic 6.
0: Medic 6.
1: Yes, sir, we're downgrading to VLX for tonight.
0: Yes, affirmative.
2: Medic 17B.
0: Reading
2: that as
0: affirmative.

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1: Yes, sir. Just like it will be.
0: Yes, sir. We'll save one scene and we'll work at AR2.

0: 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Medic 4.
1: Leaving Temple. I'm trying to head back to the station to, for relief.
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0: 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Yes, sir. Any updates?
1: Yes, sir. Just spoke with the resident. This was an accidental activation. You can go ahead and make this available. We're also going to head back to the station to effect relief.
0: Affirmative.
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1: Uh-huh.

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Attention, that is 3 Battalion 10, 2nd Street, Lehigh Avenue, 4th Police Civilian. That is 3 Battalion 10, 2nd Street, Lehigh Avenue, 1st Police Civilian, operating North Fire Band.

0: during the okay, besides that, instructing where they are. I'm sorry, this will release civilian for juvenile male suckers out of a seatbelt in a black Nissan SUV.
1: Medic 62D. Recall Medic 32I, respond to 1519 Wood Street. Medic 62B, recall Medic 32I, 5019 Wood Street, operator North Medic

0: the injury in front
1: of it. That's affirmative. Patient took so many perks, now chest pain.
2: Ladder 3.
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B 543 Conway Street, reducing response. 162B 543 Conway Street, I reduce speed, operate north FM.

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1: Yes, we're in contact with the subject. He is adamantly denying any of my services. There's no services needed. We have our trucks.
0: That's affirmative.

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Letter 29 Battalion 2, 72 through 9 20th Street for the civilian operation or fire.

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1: Affirm, it's going to be in the rear of this address for a female stuck on the list.

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Yes, sir. Apartment 101. 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

0: the approach in the 8348 and yeah, the center of the street out in the center. Medic 58, Broad and Tioga Streets. On the highway, Medic 58, Broad and Tioga Streets operate south, correction, North America.
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0: 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Is this the front or the back entrance?
1: And I can check on that information for you.
0: Thank you.

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1: Medic 42B.
0: Yeah, can you put us to Einstein? 5-3. Cast not working.
1: That's affirmative.

0: Medic 28.
1: Delta 28.
0: Yes, sir, this is inside the nursing home, not the assisted living facility.
1: That is a hard copy, thank you.
0: No problem.
2: AR3A.
0: AR3A?
2: No, got up a lot. Make it so.
0: That's affirmative.

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0: Well, he's working a refusal.

0: 54B. Sarah and Monsieur. That's affirmative for ABC.
1: 2045.
0: 2045. That's affirmative. Any disposition for Ontario?

0: Street Operator Medical.
1: I'm going to get you any further. I'm going to take you down.
0: Not a further call from police, sir. No, no, on Broad Street, between Highland and

Passenger Nick 18, 1515 West Hunting Park Avenue. Nick 18 and 315 West Hunting Park Avenue. Operator, stay back.

Andrew 56. Just making sure, did you copy the message? The resident inside 415 has a key. All right.

Attention, Mike 57B, 1615, Fall Crash Street, third floor. Mike 57B, 1615, Fall Crash Street, on the third floor, operate, North Franklin.

0: 13-15, what's Hunter versus?
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0: But it's clearly the driver that hit the vehicles. 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
1: Okay.
2: Yeah, sir. Can we also have respiratory on standby along with security for agitated patients?
0: That's affirmative. I'll come to standby.

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0: 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Engine 9, 1301 East Weaver Street for an investigation. Operator on the North Fire Van.
1: Evening, man. 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
0: Dash Engine 9 recall, Engine 9 recall, Engine 73 now responding, 1301 East Weaver Street for an investigation. Engine 73 is now responding, 1301 East Weaver Street for an investigation, operating with the fire van.
3: We have a location. A tree fell between 642 and 646. It's off the house, and there's a power outage going on in this location. Can you have a frequent response, priority response?
4: Just got to Temple. We went class 4.
2: Thank you.

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1: Building C, Charlie, 51.
2: 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What's the nature?
3: We have a family member threatened an EMS. We're a block away. We're safe at this point. Just if we could have, please show up, please.
2: That's affirmative.
1: Sweet Place and Avenue, outside wires, operator's in environment.

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1: Good call.
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0: $1,300 East Johnson Street, building C, Charlie, for the storm. Engine 73 responding 1300 East Johnson Street, building C, Charlie, for the alarm system, operating on the north fire van, engine 9 is recalled.

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2: 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Did you need to respond to emergency response?
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0: Alright, this is the pole near the Tandy Tac Park sign.
1: 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Be advised though, all the traffic lights are out on Roosevelt Boulevard and Woodward Street.
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62B, 3853 North Wall Street, operating on North Medellin. Petition at 54B, 12,300, at 54B, 20003 buses in Aaron, operating on North Medellin.

0: 46, Street outside wires. 613 Leon Street outside wires. Operator Midland Fire. And 73.
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0: 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Do you have any other information?
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1: to 8, proceed.
0: How are you there? How are you?
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Is a 36 medic 20 recall. 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

call on the 8800 block of Winchester. The pole is on the 88 or 8800 block of Winchester and Woodward.

0: Attention Engine 35, 3449 Scott Lane, an investigation. Engine 35, 3449 Scott Lane for an investigation. Operate on the North Fire Main.
1: Okay. Okay.

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1: Respond, can you send that one back over to us?
0: That's affirmative, medic 2B, 753 East Madison Street. For difficulty breathing, 57-year-old male, refilling. Medic 51.
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1: Investigated the surrounding area. No other wires are down. The wires that are tripped are affecting the traffic lights on Roosevelt and Woodward. 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

0: Well, on location 11815 Coleman Towers. We have a partial tree that came down. There's probably a thermal part of the streets because the rest of it's dead in front of me. Cable wires. Another part of my eyes come out. And we raised it from 11815 Coleman Towers.
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Engine ladder 25, 3449 South Lane to assist engine 35 with an investigation. Ladder 25, 341 plane to assist engine 35 with an investigation. Operator in the north of the 2301 Woodward Street outside wires. Engine 62, 2301 Woodward Street outside wires. Operator in the north of the fire lane.

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2: Affirmative, supposed to be a transformer that's sparking at the top of a pole about 50 feet west of the intersection of Winchester and Woodward across from the driveway of the Revere Manor apartments. Matter 25.

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Engine 25, you're responding 3139 Roar Street, Wiseman and Dwelling, operating on the north side, and 7 recalls.

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0: 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I'm looking for a Chinese restaurant at looking up the JPP and change that to an emergency response.
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